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Good evening. Wayne Allen with you on your Wednesday hump day. Got Jelly Roll, Shaboozy, and Chris Young on the way. Right now, it's Morgan Wallen.

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0: flag still waving tonight? Because you're working. Thanks for being up with us here on After Midnight with Granger Smith.
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You know, I brought this up last hour, and I still want to hear from you on this. I want to get your thoughts. What is something you wish was still done the old-fashioned way? 866-607-8383.

0: Hey, Granger. This is Gary checking in from Arcusa, New Mexico, out here in the oil fields working on the patch. Have a great night, brother.
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1: Ann Hudson is about to jump on and share some Nashville news with us. Ann, what do you have lined up?
2: Oh, Granger, did you see the announcement Raelynn made on her Instagram account? It's kind of a sad one. I'll tell you, coming up in your Nashville news next.

0: 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It's Ann Hudson.
1: Well, this is sad news. Raelynn posted on her Instagram account that her and her husband are going to divorce. She said the decision has not been easy. She said as a working mom that she's committed to giving her daughter the love, stability, and support she will need while navigating this next chapter. She said she's grateful for the love and the encouragement of her family, friends, and fans, and that she is asking for privacy as they move forward with grace and compassion. Oh, love hearing a good cover song. And Niall Horan and Thomas Rhett covered Ella Langley's song, Choose in Texas. 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
5: 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Saturday evening, there's kids movies at Big Fork City Hall and another stages production of Shrek Jr. Street dance starts at 9 p.m. Sunday, there's a 5K run, fly-in pancake breakfast, trap shoot, and the final stages production of Shrek Jr. and a beanbag tournament. 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

Hey, thank you for sharing Thursday here with me on After Midnight, y'all. Before you take off and get your day started, let me remind you, God is great and He is worthy of our praise. I'm Granger Smith, coming to y'all from the Yee Farm in Central Texas. 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I love you.

0: Hey, it's Granger here. One of the coolest guys I know, and you may know him too, Kanan Smith. I had the chance to catch up with Kanan on the Granger Smith podcast.
1: And even the record deal I ended up signing with the boys, that got canned when they called it quits as a duo. 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And that was another like rug pulled moment that I needed to get me to here for this album that I just put out to even to have happened. 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
6: One final hour of Thursday's After Midnight starts right now. Welcome, y'all. I'm Granger Smith, your host, getting this weekend kicked off early, kind of. It's a Thursday, and I've got some things that went down on this day in history I want to talk about, plus some Nashville news with Ann Hudson. She is keeping you in the know with all your favorite stars out there in Nashville. All of this here on this final hour. Don't touch that dial.

0: loves talking about history, and he's even got the diploma to prove it. It's time for This Day in History on After Midnight with Granger Smith.
1: On this day, July the 16th, 1790, Congress declared Washington, D.C. the new capital. 1935, the first parking meter was installed. 1945, the first atomic bomb test successfully exploded. 1951, Catcher in the Rye is published. 1969, Apollo 11 launched. 1982, the movie Six Pack, starring Kenny Rogers, was released. 1986, Dollywood and Pigeon Forge opened. 1995, Amazon opened for business. 2006, Kenny Chesney set a record for a live country show when his show at Gillette Stadium in Foxborough grossed $4 million. Some famous birthdays include actor Will Ferrell, actor Corey Feldman, and NFL great Barry Sanders. Those are just a few things that went down on this day in history.
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1: hit me up sometime and let me know what you're up to, where you're listening from, what you're doing on the third shift tonight. 866-607-8383. Thank you for being here on After Midnight, early Thursday.

0: Chris out here in Tulsa. Out here, I'm a police officer working overnight. Out here trying to catch bad guys. Just want to say what up, Granger. Love it. Love the show. I'm glad us Midnighters finally got something worth listening to. Thanks, man. See you later.
1: Man, thank you so much for checking out After Midnight. I appreciate you, brother. I love

0: It's time for some country thoughts with Earl Dibbles Jr.
1: 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I just took the scenic route for 4 hours with no signal.
0: You've got it locked on After Midnight.

0: Ann Hudson is coming up next with all the latest from Nashville. Ann, what's on your radar today?
1: Well, this is interesting, Granger. Did you see Jason Aldean dropped a bombshell about his family? I'll explain. Coming up in your Nashville news next.

0: Here's what's new in Nashville. Here's Ann Hudson.
1: So Jason Aldean surprised everybody by announcing that his oldest daughter, Keely, quietly got married last year. He said the 23-year-old had graduated college and is settling into family life. And when the idea of being a grandfather popped up, he was like, oh no, she needs to pump the brakes. Needs to give it a little time. But that's exciting. Congratulations to them. Oh, love hearing a good cover song. And Niall Horan and Thomas Rhett covered Ella Langley's song, Choose in Texas. You can watch that full performance up at aftermidnight.com.
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99.9 Radio USA. Good morning. It's Scott Hansen. How you doing? 60 degrees at 6:06. Beautiful things. Here's Megan Maroney.

0: 99.9 Radio USA. Beautiful things. It's Megan Maroney. Good morning. It's Scott Hansen. How are you? Yeah, it's 10 after 6. It's 60 degrees. We're still dealing with the smoke this morning. I don't know about you guys, and I think it probably depends on where you are, but yesterday evening, actually, late afternoon and evening, things cleared up a little bit as far as the smoke goes, and at least at our house in Hibbing, my wife Shelley and I were able to sit out on the deck after dinner and just have a little outside time, which we haven't had too much of, with especially with the heat that we've had, and then, of course, the smoke. But here's the latest on the fires. As of this morning, there are 15 active wildfires in northern Minnesota. 4 active fires are inside the BWCA. And the number of fires has decreased. Some of the fires have merged together into larger single fires. So it's not like we're really gaining much ground here. Canada also experiencing similar wildfire activity. Multiple fires have crossed the international border. So crews are continuing to work under the hot, dry, smoky conditions. And there are several places in, especially northern St. Louis County and even into Cook County and Lake County that have some evacuations and so on. But everybody involved in those, of course, knows about those. So we continue just to deal with these wildfires, and we continue to cross our fingers and hope that we get some relief from them soon. Okay, our McDonald's prize this week, that would be your delicious hot apple pie. You can win that in about a half hour with our McDonald's quick quiz at about 6:40, and going to be checking on the sports at 6:25.
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0: Radio USA. Weather. A slight chance of showers here this morning, and I do say slight chance. That would be between 9 and 11 is what they're saying. Widespread smoke, partly sunny. High today will be about 82. 30% chance of showers and thunderstorms tonight. Widespread smoke, mostly cloudy. Low down to 63. Tomorrow, Friday, a 50% chance of showers and thunderstorms, mainly between 2 and 5. Still widespread smoke, partly sunny, a high of 86. Of course, we have an air quality alert in effect right now. It's 60 in Hibbing and Virginia, 62 in Grand Rapids, 66 in Duluth, and the forecast brought to you by Dale's Auto Body of Grand Rapids.

0: 99.9 Radio USA. Little dust on the bottle there from DLM, David Lee Murphy. It's 624, it's 61 degrees, and we've got more great music on the way. We've got John Morgan. We have a 99-second news update coming up as well, and a look at sports coming up next.
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0: Good morning, I'm Scott Hansen with this look at sports. The Minnesota Timberwolves blew out the Indiana Pacers 114-98 in the NBA Summer League from Las Vegas. Minnesota will face the LA Clippers tomorrow. The Minnesota Twins return to action tomorrow. Minnesota is visiting the Chicago Cubs for the start of a three-game series. Minnesota hopes to stay hot after winning back-to-back games before the All-Star break. The NHL gave all 32 teams a sneak peek before the full regular season schedule is unveiled today. The league announced the Wild will be holding their home opener on October 3rd. Minnesota will be hosting the Boston Bruins. The Minnesota Lynx are still red hot after taking down the LA Sparks 96-87 at Target Center. Kayla McBride tied for a game high in scoring with 24 points for the Lynx. Minnesota has won four straight and they will host the Portland Fire on Saturday. And the MLS regular season is close to returning. Minnesota United FC gets back to work next week. Minnesota is visiting Sporting KC on Wednesday. Now, with more sports, here's Matt McCoy.
2: It'll be Spain and Argentina meeting in Sunday's World Cup final after another stunning Argentina rally. That Martinez goal just over 6 minutes after Argentina had scored to tie the game. They beat England 2-1. Argentina Sunday will be trying to become the first repeat World Cup champs since 1962. Spain is after a second World Cup title after winning it all in 2010. Opening games for the next NHL season have been leaked. Carolina will begin defense of the Stanley Cup by hosting Florida September 29th. The full NHL schedules are being released today. Most of baseball returns from the All-Star break tomorrow, but there is one game tonight. The Phillies open the second half, hosting the Mets. And from the NFL, veteran running back Alvin Kamara reworks his contract. He'll remain with the New Orleans Saints for a 10th season. The first NFL training camps open in less than a week. I'm Matt McCoy.
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0: It's 61 degrees at 628. Scott Hansen with this USA 99 second update brought to you by B2 Bank of Mountain Iron and Buell. As of this morning, there are 15 active wildfires in northern Minnesota, with 4 active fires inside the BWCA. Although the number of fires have decreased, some of the fires have merged into larger single events. Canada is experiencing similar wildfire activity, and multiple fires have crossed the international border. Crews continue to work under hot, dry, and smoky conditions and are using full fire suppression strategies where conditions allow. Heavy smoke and visibility issues are limiting the use of aircraft in fighting the fires. Officials say the Superior National Forest has not experienced such widespread and extreme fire conditions in over 20 years. A 36-year-old pedestrian is dealing with life-threatening injuries after being hit by a Bemidji police officer. The State Patrol says Officer Robert Brogson struck Michael Anthony Brown at about 1 a.m. on Wednesday near Irving Avenue and 18th Street Northwest. Brown was in or near the middle of the roadway and is suspected of being under the influence of alcohol. Officials say the squad car was traveling normally and was not responding to an emergency. Police say Brogan immediately provided aid and has not been placed on administrative leave. Northland weather for today. Well, we do have this air quality alert, of course. A chance of showers here this morning. It's just a slight chance between 9 and 11. Widespread smoke, partly sunny, a high today, 82. 30% chance of showers and thunderstorms tonight. Widespread smoke, mostly cloudy, a low down to 63. And tomorrow, Friday, a 50% chance of showers and thunderstorms. That'll be mainly between 2 and 5. Widespread smoke, partly sunny, a high of 86. It's 61 in Hibbing, 60 in Virginia, 62 in Grand Rapids, 67 in Duluth. 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And it's John Morgan, Kid Myself, on 99.9 Radio USA.

0: 99.9 Radio USA, running out of moonlight from Randy Houser. It's 61 degrees. Coming up on 6:38, we've got a McDonald's prize to give away. It's the delicious hot apple pie from McDonald's. And we have a McDonald's quick quiz question for you. And it's coming up next.
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0: Radio USA. Well, we've got a slight chance of showers here this morning. That would be between 9 a.m. and 11 a.m. I stress, just a slight chance. Widespread smoke, partly sunny, a high today 82. 30% chance of showers and thunderstorms tonight, mainly after 5 a.m. Widespread smoke overnight, mostly cloudy, low down to 63. Tomorrow, Friday, a 50% chance of showers and thunderstorms, mainly between 2 and 5. Widespread smoke once again, otherwise partly sunny, a high of 86. It's 61 in Hibbing and Virginia, 62 in Grand Rapids, 66 in Duluth. 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Time for the McDonald's quick quiz question. The prize this morning is that delicious hot apple pie from McDonald's. And it was on this date in 1986, Dollywood opened. In what state is Dollywood? 1-866-873-0965. It was on this date in 1986, Dollywood opened, the Dolly Parton theme park. In what state is Dollywood? 1-866-873-0965. Call with your answer, please. It's Morgan Wallen. This is Don't We on 99.9 Radio USA. Wouldn't you-

0: 99.9 Radio USA, don't we? That's Morgan Wallen, 62 degrees, 644, and we are in the middle of the McDonald's quick quiz question. And it was on this date in 1986 that Dollywood opened, the Dolly Parton theme park. What state is Dollywood? Let's go to the phone and find out. Hello, good morning, Radio USA.
1: Morning.
0: Good morning.
1: Is it Tennessee?
0: Yeah, it's in Tennessee. Pigeon Forge, Tennessee, as a matter of fact. And you're the winner. Who's this?
1: This is Brad.
0: Brad, congratulations. I've got the delicious hot apple pie from McDonald's coming your way. Brad, where are you calling from?
1: Virginia.
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0: 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That is Dustin Lynch at 62 degrees, and at 6:50, Scott Hansen in the morning. And yes, we've got more great music on the way. As a matter of fact, we've got Luke Bryan coming up. We also have a 99-second news update for you and weird news brought to you by Security State Bank of Downtown Hibbing.
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0: news.
1: Well, this is rather bizarre, but that's, I guess, why they call it the weird news. A bizarre bank robbery attempt in Maryland involved an unlikely accomplice, a stolen kitten. Police say a man took a three-month-old kitten named Magnolia from a pet store, apparently stolen from the pet store, I don't know, and then walked into a nearby bank, handed the kitten to a bank employee, and then passed a note demanding cash. Authorities say the robbery failed and the suspect was arrested at the scene. Magnolia, the cat, was found unharmed in the bank manager's office and is now back with a local rescue group where she remains available for adoption. I don't know what the cat had to do with anything. Why the guy would take a cat and then bring it to the bank and hand it to somebody and then hand a note that says, give me money. It just doesn't make sense. That's why it's so bizarre. And that must be why it's on the weird news.
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1: It's 63 degrees now at 6:54. Scott Hansen with this USA 99 second update. 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Hazardous wildfire smoke continues to spread across Minnesota as fires intensify in the Northeast. At least 15 fires have burned more than 45,000 acres, marking the region's worst fire activity in 20 years. Governor Tim Walz and state officials extended the peacetime emergency on Wednesday as crews continue evacuating the boundary waters. Two groups of youth campers were rescued from the Canadian backcountry after becoming trapped by the fires. Officials say everyone in affected areas should avoid outdoor activity and remain indoors. And Minnesota YMCA campers are being rescued after wildfires trapped them in the Ontario wilderness. A group of girls was evacuated early on Wednesday, while a group of boys was assisted later that afternoon. One rescue involved a helicopter coordinated with the Canadian military. The campers were taking part in a 32-day expedition through Camp Manoigan, and they had been in the wilderness for more than 20 days. The YMCA is also evacuating Camp Denord and Camp Widjawagan near Ely. Northland weather for today. We've got a slight chance of showers between 9 a.m. and 11 a.m. today. Widespread smoke, partly sunny, a high near 82. Tonight, 30% chance of showers and thunderstorms, mainly after 5 a.m. Widespread smoke, mostly cloudy, low down to 63 tonight. Tomorrow, there's a 50% chance of showers and thunderstorms, mainly between 2 and 5. Widespread smoke and partly sunny skies expected on Friday with a high of 86. It's 63 in Hibbing, 62 in Virginia, 64 in Grand Rapids, 67 in Duluth. 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She's country and she knows it. 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

0: 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It's me and a beer, and it's Chris Jansen.
1: Prettiest girl I'd ever seen. Look at her, man, look at me.

0: 99.9 Radio USA, me and a beer. That's Chris Jansen. It is 7, coming up on 7:09, 63 degrees. It's Scott Hansen in the morning. And as I'm looking out the window, kind of been outside a little bit here at the radio station in Hibbing. And, I mean, it's the smoke is thick. It's thick. I mean, it's like fog almost. Maybe worse than it was yesterday. Oh, well. We'll just have to deal with it. That's all we can do. We've got more great music on the way. We've got Parmalee's Gonna Love You coming up. We have birthdays coming up here in about 10, 12 minutes or so. And yes, we are going to play birthday trivia and give away the Northland meal deal from Papa Murphy's Pizza. This day brought to you by the Grand Rapids State Bank.
1: Now, this day. Here's Chris Connolly.
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2: 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The Easy Bake Oven used a 100-watt light bulb to heat up treats that could be made by young would-be chefs. It had to be specially designed so that the treats would go into a slot in the oven and then pop out the other side in about 8 to 10 minutes. The slot was small enough that a child's hand could not fit in and touch the hot light bulb. The secret was that most of the baking packets hardened when mixed with water, whether or not they were heated up. The biggest danger is that Hasbro didn't sell replacement light bulbs, so if the bulb went out, enterprising fathers would sometimes try to replace them. A 250 or 500 watt replacement bulb was too hot. It would become a fire hazard. The Easy Bake Oven premiered on this day, July 14th, 1963. And on this day, consider how many children want to imitate their parents. I'm Chris Connolly.

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2: Well, we've got a chance of showers this morning between 9 and 11. It's just a slight chance of showers. Otherwise, widespread smoke, partly sunny, a high today will be 82. Tonight, there's a 30% chance of showers and thunderstorms. That's going to be mainly after 5 a.m. tomorrow morning. Widespread smoke overnight, cloudy, low down to 63. 50% chance of showers and thunderstorms tomorrow, mainly between 2 and 5. Widespread smoke again, otherwise partly sunny, a high of 86. It is 64 in Hibbing, 63 Virginia, 64 Grand Rapids, and 67 in Duluth. 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

0: 99.9 Radio USA Chattahoochee. It's Alan Jackson. It is 7:21 and it's 65 degrees. It's Scott Hansen in the morning, and boy, do we have birthdays. I've got a bunch here. Birthdays and birthday trivia. We've got the Northland meal deal from Papa Murphy's Pizza that we're going to give away here in just a minute or three. Let's see. Happy birthday, happy 27th birthday to Jackson Williamson of Marble. Love, Mom. All right. Happy 27th, Jackson Williamson of Marble. Love, Mom. Okay, got that. We've got a happy birthday. This is a golden birthday for Brecky. Is it Breck or Brecky? B-R-E-K-K-E. Brecky Lane is Sweet 16 today. So, yeah, today's the 16th. It's a golden birthday. Brecky, happy birthday with love from Grandma Peggy and Grandpa Moose. We have Lucas Venn of West Eveleth. Happy 7th birthday to you, Lucas Venn. Let's see. We've got Ellie Jo Ersbo of Fail. Happy Sweet 16. That would be a golden birthday as well. We've got Connor Wolf of Hutter. Happy 18th birthday. Jason Peterson of Eveleth. Happy 19th birthday. Alexa Holtman of Eveleth. Happy 23rd birthday. Liz Neamy of Fail. Happy 36th birthday. We've got Justin Sly of West Eveleth, happy 41st birthday. Aaron Peralt of Lake Esquagama, happy 48th birthday. Roxy Carlson, happy 60th birthday. It's a happy third anniversary to Jake and Haley Obey of Fail. It's a happy 19th anniversary to Santino and Jen Jenkins. It's a happy 21st anniversary to Porky and April Shears of Bowabic. Happy 49th anniversary to Jim and Sharon Bertucci of Fail. And a happy 56th anniversary to Phil and Mary Kay Troutwine of Gilbert. We've got celebrity birthdays. Carly Lloyd. Anybody know her? Carly Lloyd, soccer player. In fact, she is a two-time Olympic gold medalist, a FIFA Women's World Cup champion, and a two-time FIFA Player of the Year. Carly Lloyd is 44 today. We have Barry Sanders, Pro Football Hall of Famer. He was in the Pro Bowl all 10 years of his NFL career. Barry Sanders is 58 today. Actor Will Ferrell, very funny guy. Love just about everything that he's done. Of course, Saturday Night Live and the Anchorman movies and all those other Blades of Glory, Talladega Nights, Wedding Crashers, Zoolander. Will Ferrell is 59 today. Actress Phoebe Cates is 63 years old today. Of course, famous for Fast Times at Ridgemont High. Yeah. And she was also in the Gremlins movies, 1 and 2. Phoebe Cates is 63 today. Michael Flatley, the Lord of the Dance, 68 years old today. We have Ronnie Robbins, the son of the late, great Marty Robbins. Ronnie Robbins is a country singer himself, and he's 77 today. And one more birthday is our birthday trivia topic of the day. His name is Corey Feldman, and he's an actor, and he's 55 years old today. He's been in a bunch of movies. I'm going to play a movie clip. You tell me the name of this Corey Feldman movie.
1: I think I should warn you all. When a vampire bites it, it's never a pretty sight. No two bloodsuckers go out the same way. Some yell and scream, some go quietly. Some explode, some implode. But all will try to take you with them.
0: Uh-huh. What movie is that? Corey Feldman movie. 1-866-873-0965. Northland Meal Deal up for grabs. 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
2: Was it Lost Boys?
0: That's Lost Boys. You are absolutely right. You're the winner. Who's this?
2: Sean.
0: Sean, congratulations. I've got the Northland meal deal from Papa Murphy's Pizza coming your way. Sean, where are you calling from?
2: Grand Rapids.
0: All right, Sean, hang on.
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0: It's 65 degrees at 729. It's Scott Hansen with this USA 99 second update brought to you by Grand Rapids Marine, a mile and a half west of Grand Rapids on Highway 2. Governor Tim Walz is doubling down on his vote to pardon a man convicted of molesting a 10-year-old more than two decades ago. Last week, the Trump administration deported Tao Vang despite a pardon signed by Governor Tim Walz. The governor said the victim's advocacy for Vang was a factor in his decision to grant the pardon. Walz spotlighted that Vang served 8 months in the Ramsey County Workhouse in 2019. He added that his vote to pardon Vang was not an attempt to prevent him from being deported. A man accused of running a scheme where millions of dollars were stolen from a Minnesota housing program is pleading guilty. Mokhtar Adden has been charged with wire fraud. Prosecutors say the defendant enrolled his company, Brilliant Minds, in a housing stabilization service provider. In 2022, the business submitted reimbursement claims totaling over $2 million. Arden accused of pocketing between $300,000 and $400,000 for himself. Most of the rest of the money was given to others who were part of the scheme. The state shut down HSS in October after federal regulators found that it was riddled with fraud. Sentencing has not been scheduled yet. Northland weather for today. Well, yeah, air quality alert, that's for sure. Slight chance of showers today between 9 and noon. Widespread smoke. Again, this is the smoke this morning is as worse as I've seen it. Widespread smoke, mostly cloudy, A low down to, well, a high today will be 82. Then a 30% chance of showers tonight. More widespread smoke. A low down to 63. Then a 50% chance of showers tomorrow. They say mainly between 2 and 5. Widespread smoke once again. Partly sunny with a high of 86. It is 66 in Hibbing, 64 in Virginia, 68 Grand Rapids, and 68 in Duluth. Your 99-second update brought to you by Grand Rapids Marine, a mile and a half west of Grand Rapids on Highway 2. Coe Wetzel, Corey Kent, Rocky Mountain Low on Radio USA.

0: 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Ain't my fault. It is the Brothers Osborne. It's 66 degrees right now, 7:38, and we're going to play Name That TV Show theme song. 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That's up for grabs next with Name That TV Show theme song.
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0: A slight chance of showers here this morning between 9 a.m. and noon. Otherwise, we have an air quality alert. We're going to see partly sunny skies, widespread smoke, a high today 82. A 30% chance of showers and thunderstorms tonight. Widespread smoke, mostly cloudy, low down to 63. Tomorrow, Friday, a 50% chance of showers and thunderstorms, mainly between 2 and 5. Widespread smoke, partly sunny, with a high of 86. It is 66 degrees in Hibbing, 65 in Virginia, 68 in Grand Rapids, and 68 in Duluth. 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It's time to play Name That TV Show theme song. We have $10 in free play at the Fun Zone Arcade at the Pizza Ranch in the Gracier Shopping Center in Hibbing, up for grabs. And I will give you a clue on this one. This was an animated television show. Animated. And I don't know if they're making any new ones. I think you can certainly see it on reruns. Okay? But tell me, what TV show this theme song is from? It's an animated show. Play. Play, please. There we go.

Okay. Do you know what TV show is that from? 1-866-873-0965. Call with your answer, please. 1-866-873-0965. Who I Am With You. This is Chris Young on Radio USA.

99.9 Radio USA. It's Who I Am with you. It's Chris Young. It's 66 degrees. And it's 7:45. We are in the middle of playing Name That TV Show theme song. $10 in free play at the Fun Zone Arcade at the Pizza Ranch in the Gracier Shopping Center in Hibbing is up for grabs. And this was an animated television show. What show is this from?

0: What TV show is that from? 1-866-873-0965. Hello, good morning, Radio USA. Can you tell me what TV show that's from?
1: Futurama.
0: Did you say Futurama?
1: Yes.
0: Or Future Grandma?
1: Rama.
0: Futurama, it is, yes. It's Futurama, and you're the winner. Who's this?
1: Shirley,
0: congratulations. You are the winner. We've got $10 in free play at the Fun Zone Arcade at the Pizza Ranch in the Gracier Shopping Center in Hibbing coming your way. Shirley, you're calling from?
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0: 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Phone, keys, wallet. Yep, that's Lainey Wilson along with John Mayer. John Mayer on guitar on that song. It is 67 degrees right now at 7:50. It's Scott Hansen in the morning. And today is Fresh Spinach Day. Fresh Spinach Day. Do you use fresh spinach much? Well, it says like Popeye, be like Popeye and eat your spinach. See, as I recall on the Popeye show, the spinach there wasn't fresh. It was in a can. He'd get that can out, he'd gobble down that spinach, and then he was unstoppable. So, and I also thinking that the folks that make spinach, did they sponsor Popeye or something? Because, spinach has iron and it's good for you. So it's also National Cherry Day. Now, I would much rather have some delicious fresh cherries than fresh spinach. But to each their own.
1: 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With the high winds sweeping through the Twin Ports area, your roof may have been damaged. 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
0: 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Saturday evening, there's kids' movies at Big Fork City Hall and another stages production of Shrek Jr. Street dance starts at 9 p.m. Sunday, there's a 5K run, fly-in pancake breakfast, trap shoot, and the final stages production of Shrek Jr. and a beanbag tournament. 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
0: It's 67 degrees at 7:53. 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A 36-year-old pedestrian is dealing with life-threatening injuries after being hit by a Bemidji police officer. The State Patrol says Officer Robert Brogren struck Michael Anthony Brown at about 1 a.m. on Wednesday near Irvine Avenue and 18th Street Northwest. Brown was in or near the middle of the roadway and is suspected of being under the influence of alcohol. Officials say the squad car was traveling normally and was not responding to an emergency. Police say Brogan immediately provided aid and has not been placed on administrative leave. Hazardous wildfire smoke continues to spread across Minnesota as fires intensify in the Northeast. At least 15 fires have burned more than 45,000 acres, marking the region's worst fire activity in 20 years. Governor Tim Walz and state officials extended the peacetime emergency on Wednesday as crews continue evacuating the boundary waters. Two groups of youth campers were rescued from the Canadian backcountry after being trapped by the fires. Officials say everyone in the affected areas should avoid outdoor activity and remain indoors. Northland weather for today. Yes, we have this air quality alert hazardous air quality today. The air quality alert does, at the moment, it expires at 11 o'clock tomorrow morning, although I suspect it may be extended. Again, today, a slight chance of showers between 9 and noon. Widespread smoke. It's going to be partly sunny with a high near 82. 30% chance of showers and thunderstorms tonight. Widespread smoke. Mostly cloudy, low down to 63. Then a 50% chance of showers and thunderstorms tomorrow. That's going to be mainly between 2 and 5. Widespread smoke, partly sunny, with a high of 86. As much as we need the rain. I mean, I don't want it to rain and ruin anybody's activities, but boy, we sure could use some rain to take care of, not only the smoke, certainly, but the wildfires. Right now, 67 in Hibbing and Virginia, 68 in Grand Rapids, 69 in Duluth. 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

99.9 Radio USA, 68 degrees. It is 8:03. It's Kojo. It's Cody Johnson in the fall.

0: 99.9 Radio USA B by You. That's Luke Combs. It's 8:09. It's 68 degrees. Scott Hansen in the morning. And the Chisholm Community Foundation is having their 30th annual golf tournament. It's going to be coming up on Monday, July 27th at Mesaba Country Club in Hibbing. Registration begins at 10 a.m. and 11 a.m. shotgun start. 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
1: Radio USA weather.
0: A slight chance of showers here today. That's between now and noon, actually. Just a slight chance. Widespread smoke. We have an air quality alert. Otherwise, partly sunny. A high of 82. 30% chance of showers and thunderstorms tonight. Widespread smoke. Mostly cloudy, low down to 63. Tomorrow, Friday, a 50% chance of showers. That's mainly between 2 and 5. Widespread smoke once again, otherwise partly sunny, a high of 86. It's 68 in Hibbing, 67 in Virginia and Grand Rapids, 69 in Duluth. 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

0: 99.9 Radio USA. She don't know she's beautiful. That's Sammy Kershaw. It is 67 degrees. It's Scott Hansen in the morning. Boy, we've got some more great music coming. In fact, we have Jason Aldean music on the way. We have a 99-second news update coming up. And if you're following World Cup soccer, you probably know that the defending champions are back in the World Cup final. Argentina defeated England 2-1 in the last semifinal matchup from Atlanta. That was played yesterday. Lionel Messi's squad is going to face Spain from New Jersey on Sunday. That will be the championship of the FIFA World Cup Sunday. I don't know. Will we watch? I did watch when the United States team played. Maybe if we have to stay inside on Sunday because of the smoke, we'll end up watching soccer. Maybe.
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0: It's 67 degrees at 8:25, and this 99-second update brought to you by Ford of Hibbing Service Department.
7: From Northern News Now, I'm Natalie Heppner. Smoke from the wildfires broke a record for the poorest air quality in state history. As for the wildfires creating the smoke, 500 crew members are battling the flames from the ground. There are currently 18 active wildfires, with three of them inside the boundary waters. 55,000 acres have burned across far northern Minnesota. In Cook County, there's growing concern about a wildfire spreading to the Gunflint Trail. The Little Knife Fire is now 30,000 acres and jumped across the Canadian border. The end of the Gunflint Trail is in orange set mode, and the central part of the Gunflint is now in ready mode. The go evacuation area along and near the Echo Trail in St. Louis County grew as the Sioux and Wolf Pack fires merged, now totaling 7,000 acres. The western side of the go area was expanded southward to an area north of Elbow Lake. The eastern side was extended east to include all of Big Lake and an area north of Burnside Lake. And then farther east, just northeast of Ely and Winton, the go evacuation area for the campfire is largely unchanged, running from Fall Lake east along the Fernburg Borg Road corridor to Snowbank Lake. For more news, head to our website. 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I'm Natalie Heppner.
8: Hazardous air quality will continue for much of the region today as winds will be rather light and variable, although lightly out of the north and east by the lake. Thus, temperatures by the lake will be holding into the 60s and 70s with slightly warmer conditions inland. Otherwise, we're expecting fairly dry conditions with a couple showers up to the north and maybe an isolated thunderstorm this afternoon. With Northern News Now, I'm meteorologist Brendan Pham.
0: It's 67 degrees in Hibbing and Virginia. It's 69 in Grand Rapids, 70 in Duluth. 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And this is Jason Aldean. 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

0: 99.9 Radio USA, south of Sanity. It's Zach Top. It's 8:38. We've got 67 degrees, and Rusty Eichhorn joins us from Glenn's Army Navy, your outdoor store in Grand Rapids. A good smoky Thursday morning, Rusty.
1: Yeah, what a gorgeous, absolutely gorgeous. Al Lauer is the weatherman on Facebook, and I think I
0: saw him with a mosquito head on, and he had some sort of a mask on, too. Is that to keep the smoke out of his nose?
1: I wish he would go away just like this smoke. Okay. Well, good morning, Scotty. And, smoky start to the day. But, yeah. Scott, we got some giant deals still going on here at Glenn's Army Navy. First of all, the ammunition thing. Of course, youth duck season is only about 7 weeks away. Uh-huh. Like it or not, folks, we're looking towards the finish line of summer. And then early goose season is up. But you can get your shotgun shells, your steel shot, 20-gauge, 12-gauge, 2 3/4 inch, 3 inch, but I'm talking steel shot, 20% off. Imagine hunting next to somebody who said, well, what'd you pay for your box of shells? And say, well, I got mine at Glenn's for 20% off of 2015 or 2016 prices. Anyway, stock up on this ammo. This is going through Saturday. It comes to an abrupt stop, but people caught on to this last week because they were listening to us, Scotty, on Radio USA. Mm-hmm. 20% off. Shotgun shells, 410, 20, 12 gauge, it doesn't matter. Scott, all of our fishing rods, we're talking St. Croix, G. Loomis, Fenwick, Berkeley, Pfluger, Zebco, all the way up and down the line, Scott, all of our fishing rods, 20% off. 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And, of course, Fiddle Dyes locally harvest maple syrup and Singing Pines wild rice is a great complement to your Mountain House and Peak Refuel freeze-dried food, breakfast, lunch, or dinner. And with Scott, we're out of time for this Thursday morning, but we're easy to find in the smoke under the big American flag on Highway 2 West. We're open till 5:30 tonight. Check out all of our deals on our Facebook page. Scott, we'll talk to you again tomorrow, and hopefully the skies will be clear, but I'll bet not.
0: Probably, Rusty.
1: Yeah. All right, Scott, have a great day.
0: You have a great day as well. Yes, thanks, Rusty Eichhorn, it's Glenn's Army Navy, your outdoor store on Highway 2 West in Grand Rapids.
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0: Widespread smoke air quality alert today. Otherwise partly sunny, a high of 82. 30% chance of showers tonight. Widespread smoke, a low down to 63. 50% chance of showers tomorrow. More smoke with a high of 86. 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

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That must have been a dream I had last night. 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

0: 99.9 Radio USA, straight for the heart. Alexandra Kay, Dustin Lynch music on the way. Mesabi Musical Theater and Hibbing Community Education invite you to enjoy the classic Broadway musical Hello Dolly. It'll be performed at the historic Hibbing High School Auditorium following the adventures of the unforgettable Dolly Gallagher Levi in the heartwarming, laugh-filled musical featuring more than 30 local performers. Performances are Thursday and Friday, July 23rd and 24th at 7 p.m., and then Sunday, July 26th at 2 p.m. Tickets available at the door or online at MesabiMusicalTheater.com. 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Saturday evening, there's kids movies at Big Fork City Hall and another stages production of Shrek Jr. Street dance starts at 9 p.m. Sunday, there's a 5K run, fly-in pancake breakfast, trap shoot, and the final stages production of Shrek Jr. and a beanbag tournament. 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

0: USA Jason Aldean, how far does a goodbye go? We've got George Burge with Luke Bryan, music on the way. And right now it's time for the scoop. 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And how about McCarthy Beats? They're playing tonight on the patio. Lake City Smoking Section will be live on the patio on Saturday at 7. And Terry Miller on Sunday. Register for some the Beanbag Tournament. That'll be coming up on July 21st at Jim Sports Club in Chisholm. 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
3: Hazardous air quality will continue for much of the region today as winds will be rather light and variable, although lightly out of the north and east by the lake. Thus, temperatures by the lake will be holding into the 60s and 70s with slightly warmer conditions inland. Otherwise, we're expecting fairly dry conditions with a couple showers up to the north and maybe an isolated thunderstorm this afternoon. With Northern News Now, I'm meteorologist Brendan Pham.
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Ride, ride, ride. George Burge, Luke Bryan. That about does it for me, Scott Hansen. Charlie McKenzie is in next. Keep smiling. That sunshine's good for your teeth. Keep our servicemen and women and their families in your prayers. Boots off. It's John Party.

When it rains, it pours. Luke Combs on Radio USA, and I just feel for our friends in Canada. I can't believe this is happening again. I can't believe how smoky it is. It's making me really, really sad. So we're sending prayers to our friends up north. It's Riley Green, Change My Mind, Radio USA.

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0: Let him in anyway. It's Blake Shelton on 99.9 Radio USA. Well, Pringles is giving hot dogs a new twist. Yesterday was National Hot Dog Day. Yeah, we grilled them out. I had three of them. No shame in my game, but I will say Pringles is launching limited edition potato-based pop dog buns. What? I guess it's inspired by their three most popular flavors. It'll be sour cream and onion, barbecue, and honey mustard. You can get the buns free with the purchase of a Pringles 3-pack, which is under, what, $7? It's a promotion, part of the brand's latest campaign to bring its signature flavors beyond the chip can. They want us to barbecue with them. I need to try it. I'm going to go order some online. Pringles flavored hot dog buns. We're 99.9 Radio USA.
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Dan and Shay and Say So on Radio USA, and Cole Swindell's wife got busted doing what a lot of us do, ordering a lot of stuff on Amazon. He was FaceTiming with his wife, Courtney, and he called her out on it. He kept getting all these alerts saying, your package is in, package is in. Come on, Courtney, you should know better. Send them to your phone, not Cole's. Here he is with Love You Too Late on Radio USA.

0: Cowgirl from Palm Lee on 99.9 Radio USA. And humans, we love monkeys. And, okay, monkeys aren't that small. So you'd think that we'd have seen every kind of monkey by now. Oh, no. Scientists have officially identified a brand new monkey species hiding in the rainforest of the Democratic Republic of the Congo. The monkey is called Colobus congonensis, or they call it Likewelly by the locals. This monkey species has managed to stay off science radar for decades. It took 20 years, 114 sightings, and DNA testing to prove it was an entirely new species. The monkey sports jet black fur, a spiky hairstyle, bright pink lips, and even has its own unique roar. The scientists say it split from its closest relative 4 to 5 million years ago. Scientists say they may have found it just in time. These newly discovered monkeys, they're already threatened by habitat loss and hunting, proving there are still amazing animals out there that we haven't even met yet. Google it. This looks awesome. Just type in new monkey species in the Congo. You're going to be amazed at how cute this monkey is. We're 99.9 Radio USA.
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0: Girl Like You, Jason Aldean on Radio USA. Kicking off a long music sweep hour that's going to include Dustin Lynch, Kane Brown, Graylin James, John Party, Luke Combs, Thomas Rhett. You know, just to name a few. 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
1: Lost a lonely highway, paying for my sins. If heaven saw me out last Friday, a lion getting in.

That is called Rocky Mountain Low here on America's Best Country. We are Radio USA, and there are cold coffee drinkers and hot coffee drinkers. Which one are you? I cannot drink iced coffee. I tried it again today, second time in my 49 years on Earth. I can't do it. I need it hot. With a creamer and two splendors. Here is Dirk Bentley in Sideways, Radio USA.

0: Justin Lynch and Easy Love 99.9 Radio USA. So smartphone addiction can be blamed for a lot of things. Distracted driving, sleep disruption, anxiety, stress. But tattoos can also be added to the list. So this gal named Lal Hardy, a veteran tattoo artist in London who has been inking people for almost 50 years, said mobile phones are the worst thing to happen to tattooing. Lal explained that clients constantly reach for, check, or drop their phones, and it can create real problems while they're being tattooed. Tattooing involves drawing with the needle directly on the skin. Sudden movements can lead to mistakes or injuries. So artists are now having to tell the customers, please do not bring in your phone. And a lot of tattoo parlors are starting to ban them. Just put your phone down, take in all the pain of the tattoo. We are Radio USA.
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Woman. That is Kane Brown. We're 99.9 Radio USA. Well, this was Blake and Miranda's wedding song. We know how that turned out, but it's such a sweet song. It's called Mine Would Be You, Radio USA.

So the bride is drinking water at a wedding, so she's pregnant, and she went and visited Graylin a few months before she got married. Got it. Here's John Party, Dirt on My Boots, we're Radio USA.

0: Thomas Rhett, and after all the bars are closed on Radio USA, and the final World Cup match will be Sunday afternoon. And all these World Cup fans visiting us here in the United States are giving us American and our beer business a boost. Bars, clubs, pubs across the whole country, they're enjoying like a 15% spike in beer sales during this whole tournament. Numbers get even crazier in some host cities. Boston has reported a 28% surge in on-premise beer consumption, thanks in no small part to Scotland's Tartan Army, whose fans managed to empty the taps at the Samuel Adams Boston Tarpon in a single night. Those Scots can drink, baby. Well, this increase in sales has been a huge relief for big beer brands like Bud Light, Michelob. They spent over $110 million on soccer ads. That's to bounce back from a tough year. We are 99.9 Radio USA.
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by the lake will be holding into the 60s and 70s with slightly warmer conditions inland. Otherwise, we're expecting fairly dry conditions with a couple showers up to the north and maybe an isolated thunderstorm this afternoon. With Northern News Now, I'm meteorologist Brendan Pham.

0: Don't tell on me, Jason Aldean on 99.9 Radio USA, and we are just sending prayers to our friends in Canada. This is not good. I can't stand it. I feel so bad for just everybody up there and all of us breathing this crap in. Here's Smoke a Little Smoke, Radio USA.
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0: Phone, keys, wallet. Lanny Wilson on Radio USA. If you're tired of discovering forgotten leftovers in the back of your fridge like I am, there's a trick I learned called Eat Me First Rule, and it'll help. Now, the idea is to create a designated spot in your fridge for foods that need to be eaten soon, whether that's leftovers, ripe produce, or ingredients nearing their expiration. By keeping those items front and center, you're more likely to use them before they go bad. One writer who tried the method found it not only reduced food waste, but also inspired more creative meals by encouraging her to build recipes around the ingredients that needed to be used up. It's a simple hack that can save money, reduce your waste, and make meal planning easier. Eat Me First Rule. Try it out. 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

Carry on. 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

0: Shaboozy's Good News, 99.9 Radio USA. What's up? My name is Charlie. So do you struggle with making decisions? Oh, you're not alone. A lot of us overthink things or feel overwhelmed by the consequences of the choices we make. Well, a psychiatrist is helping sharing her rule of three. So this is the rule of three that'll help you make decisions. Number one, narrow your options to three. Rather than weighing many choices, start identifying the three strongest options. The second step, give yourself a deadline. So you don't overthink, establish a deadline. You know, using the rule of three, give yourself 3 minutes, hours, days, weeks, months, whatever, to come up with a conclusion. And the third step, limit outside opinions to only three trusted people. 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
2: Sweltering heat, summer storms, wind, and hail. How is your roof held up? A reminder that 90% of storm-related damage cannot be seen from the ground. With the high winds sweeping through the Twin Ports area, your roof may have been damaged. 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

I love country music, too. 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He got kicked out. I'll explain the situation in minutes. Here's Hate How You Look on Radio USA.

0: Wrong Hearts from Low Cash on 99.9 Radio USA. Before that, Rodney Atkins. Take it back, road. We heard Megan Maroney and Josh Ross, who got in a bit of trouble the other night at a bar. Now, he didn't go into too much detail. He explained that he was escorted out from a bar after a show. He shared a snippet of a video from where it happens, and all he said was, look, sometimes I have a little too much fun. I get kicked out of bars. I'm not saying it's right or wrong. It's just who I am. Yeah, he got lippy. We're 99.9 Radio USA.
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Zach John King says, get to drinking. 99.9 Radio USA. And Post Malone will have the honor of closing out the World Cup on Sunday. He's headlining the closing ceremony. It's going to take place in New Jersey 90 minutes before the final match kicks off at 3 o'clock. This is Post and Luke, a guy for that, Radio USA.

0: His name is Justin Moore on 99.9 Radio USA. The song is called Time's Tickin', and Justin is being very honest and sharing a lot of details about how his drinking spiraled out of control and about his path to sobriety. He says he started to struggle with alcohol during the COVID-19 pandemic. Said it screwed him up. The stress, the pressure, the anxiety, worrying about life. He tried to quit. He tried to cut back on his own a few times, but always ended up falling off the wagon. So finally, Justin made the decision to take time off the road and go to rehab. He's feeling great, he's looking great, and he's hoping to help others who are struggling with alcohol. Keep it up, Justin. 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
4: Hazardous air quality will continue for much of the region today, as winds will be rather light and variable, although lightly out of the north and east by the lake. Thus, temperatures by the lake will be holding into the 60s and 70s with slightly warmer conditions inland. Otherwise, we're expecting fairly dry conditions with a couple showers up to the north and maybe an isolated thunderstorm this afternoon. With Northern News Now, I'm meteorologist Brendan Pham.

That is George Burge along with the one and only Luke Bryan. We are 99.9 Radio USA. Her name is Alexandra Kay, straight for the heart on America's Best Country.

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Dierks Bentley living on 99.9 Radio USA, and he's got a two-date residency in Vegas this fall. Just two dates. Yeah, I want to go. Anybody want a road trip? Here's Max McNown, Better Me For You on America's Best Country.

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Bailey Zimmerman's Chevy Silverado on 99.9 Radio USA. Going to dip down to 60 degrees tonight. May have some scattered thunder boomers tomorrow. Otherwise, highs about 85. It's Jared Neiman. Drink to that all night on America's Best Country.

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Kicking his boots off, John Party on America's Best Country. This is Radio USA with a song Miranda Lambert co-wrote. It was the only co-write she never sang but wrote that went number one. Thanks to Morgan. Here's Thought You Should Know, Radio USA.

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1: The guy's name is Chase Matthew, and the song went number one. It's Darling on Radio USA with the scoop for you. Jim's Sports Club is a place for food and fun. 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Tonight, Miss McCarthy Beats. Yep, right there on the patio. Then Lake City Smoking Section live on the patio for Saturday at 7. And Terry Miller on Sunday. 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

99.9 Radio USA, Heart Like a Truck. That's Lainey Wilson. Well, good afternoon. It's Scott Hansen. I'm sitting in for Mike Dubord. He'll be back Monday. Here's Hudson Westbrook.

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0: say so. 99.9 Radio USA, say so. That's Dan and Shay. We've got Walker Hayes music on the way. It's Scott Hansen for Mike DuBord, and it's Fresh Spinach Day today. And I should say something about Popeye, but Popeye did not eat fresh spinach. If you noticed on the Popeye cartoon, he always got his spinach out of a can that he just happened to have in his pocket. So if it's fresh spinach that you are going to be eating today, I'll tell you what, make sure you wash it and wash it good.
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She was storming through the house that day, and I could tell she was leaving. 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
3: Hazardous air quality will continue for much of the region today as winds will be rather light and variable, although lightly out of the north and east by the lake. Thus, temperatures by the lake will be holding into the 60s and 70s with slightly warmer conditions inland. Otherwise, we're expecting fairly dry conditions with a couple showers up to the north and maybe an isolated thunderstorm this afternoon. With Northern News Now, I'm meteorologist Brendan Pham.

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1: 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I love the music. 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

0: 99.9 Radio USA Water at a wedding. It's Graylin James. We've got Luke Bryan music on the way. And Mesabi Musical Theater and Hibben Community Education invite you to enjoy the classic Broadway musical Hello Dolly. 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

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We're all in the same boat, but I've got watery eyes. I'm getting a sore throat, maybe even a little bit of headache. It's all because of the smoke. I don't know. We'll have to deal with it as best we can. Megan Maroney's Beautiful Things on USA.

99.9 Radio USA State Country or Die Trying. That's Blake Shelton. And we've got Taylor Swift music on the way. Right now, it's time for The Scoop. Time for me to let you know what's going on. 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And Terry Miller on Sunday. 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
3: Northland weather brought to you by The Pit on 37 in Iron.
4: Hazardous air quality will continue for much of the region today as winds will be rather light and variable, although lightly out of the north and east by the lake. Thus, temperatures by the lake will be holding into the 60s and 70s with slightly warmer conditions inland. Otherwise, we're expecting fairly dry conditions with a couple showers up to the north and maybe an isolated thunderstorm this afternoon. With Northern News Now, I'm meteorologist Brendan Pham.
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0: Radio USA, long live country. That's Shane Prophet. Luke Combs, music is on the way. 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

99.9 Radio USA, Hanson for DuBord. That's the word this afternoon. In fact, Mike's going to be out tomorrow as well. He'll be back Monday. Bailey Zimmerman Chevy Silverado.

0: 99.9 Radio USA, Me and a Beer. That's Chris Jansen, George Burge with Luke Bryan, music on the way. 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
4: Hazardous air quality will continue for much of the region today as winds will be rather light and variable, although lightly out of the north and east by the lake. Thus, temperatures by the lake will be holding into the 60s and 70s with slightly warmer conditions inland. Otherwise, we're expecting fairly dry conditions with a couple showers up to the north and maybe an isolated thunderstorm this afternoon. With Northern News Now, I'm meteorologist Brendan Pham.

Jack in her cherry coat town. Mama and daddy put their roots right here, cause this is where the car broke down. Yellow dog school bus kicking up red

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0: 99.9 Radio USA. Get to drinking. That is Zach John King. Old Dominion music on the way. My name is Scott Hansen. I'm sitting in for Mike Dubord because Mike Dubord is he's off, but he will be back on Monday. Now, you usually hear me, and you will tomorrow on the morning show. And something coming up tomorrow on the morning show that you are going to want to check out. It's going to be tickets to the White Lakes Water Carnival. Yep, we've got wristbands, and we're going to give them away in pairs, chances to get into the White Lakes Water Carnival coming up next weekend. Not this coming weekend, but next weekend. So listen tomorrow morning for your chance to win tickets, wristbands for the White Lakes Water Carnival.
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0: 99.9 Radio USA, Dylan Scott is what he'll never have. And we've got great music on the way from Luke Bryan. And families are invited to a free evening of fun at the Itasca County Family YMCA Bike Rodeo. Going to be coming up Monday, August 10th, 5 until 7 p.m. Now, kids can test their skills on a bike obstacle course. They'll learn bicycle safety, have helmets properly fitted, enjoy a bouncy house, and enter to win bikes and other great prizes. 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
5: Hazardous air quality will continue for much of the region today, as winds will be rather light and variable, although lightly out of the north and east by the lake. Thus, temperatures by the lake will be holding into the 60s and 70s with slightly warmer conditions inland. Otherwise, we're expecting fairly dry conditions with a couple showers up to the north and maybe an isolated thunderstorm this afternoon. With Northern News Now, I'm meteorologist Brendan Pham.
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99.9 Radio USA Country, and she knows it. That's Luke Bryan. That about does it for me, Scott Hansen. Been sitting in for Mike DuBord, and we have Wayne Allen in next after 7. Keep smiling. That sunshine's good for your teeth. Keep our servicemen and women and their families in your prayers.

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